They say the holy water's watered down. Lost it. Our colors will fade eventually. So if our time now, today, we'll make the mundane our man. My, oh my love, I take one look at you, you're taking me.

There only to hide my guilt and shame. I forgive you, now I ask the same of you. While we were apart, I was human too.